us, and I would ask them if I could take you home. But I know what they'd say, that it's for the best.

Randy Bachman really liked writing tunes like that one. He got the jazz influence from his tutor, Lenny Bro, and loved the jazz feel of that. Looking Out for Number One, kind of similar to Undone when he was with Guess Who. And I love that. Bachman Turner Overdrive, Looking Out for Number One. It came from their album Head On from 1976.

0: 94.1 FM News is brought to you by Graham Motors Toyota. For new and used cars, Ferry Road, Southport. You're in safe hands.
1: I'm Alan Baskin. The Newcastle Mayor is adding his voice to calls for calm as the community reels from the tragic crash at a Knights fan gathering before the NRL Grand Final. A

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0: from the 70s, Lee Michaels, Do You Know What I Mean? And before that, Uncanny X-Men, 50 Years. Now, I remember playing that one back in the day, not 50 years ago, but remember when it came out, and I was playing it on my little 45 and my realistic mixer to all my mates, making out as a DJ. And obviously, quite a few years later, on the radio here in the Gold Coast, so things definitely change. And we had Duran Duran with A View to a Kill. 7:39, Ed Sheeran coming up next, and the Mavericks.
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